0: Sometimes the rain, it's nice to have a little rain because it's starting pools, hi bye.
1: Right. Well, we have the saying, you know, the sky is always clear after the rain, right?
0: Yes. Yeah. The storm, the calm after the storm.
1: So let's move to your topic today. It's quite interesting.
0: Hi. So just last Sunday, May 31st, Brunei celebrated the Hoksitapi 65th anniversary of the Royal Brunei Armed Forces, RBAF. The grand parade ceremony involving 1,065 RBAF personnel took place at the parade square of the Rimba Air Force Base. Now, His Majesty the Sultan, the King, graced the ceremony, and this year's celebration theme is Together United to Achieve the Nation's Aspiration, expresses RBAF's spirit of unity and enduring commitment. Now, soon after arrival, the King received the royal salute and inspected the Guard of Honor. This was followed by the parade with a slow and quick march past carrying the royal crest and the RBAF crest. Now, His Majesty, in a message in a royal decree, consented to the establishment of this Special Operations Command as the command and control center that will coordinate special operations between RBAF Special Forces Regiment as the Tier 1 Force and Tier 2 Special Forces in RBAF units. A flight class involving the RBAF's S-70i Black Hawk helicopter and the C-295MW transport aircraft enlivened the ceremony. From the parade square, His Majesty proceeded to the Air Movement Center in a special vehicle. The monarch officiated the launch of the Defense White Paper Update 2026 and the Air Capability Static Display, which caught the attention of many people, including members of the public, near and far, featured the Royal Brunei Air Force assets alongside participation from six allied air forces, which included the US, Australia, Malaysia, Singapore, Indonesia, and the Philippines. So they were flying past with their helicopters and jets. It was very impressive because we hardly get to see this here in Brunei over the skies over 2 days. So His Majesty then proceeded to the new number 3 wing building operation group of the Royal Brunei Air Force. The King was introduced to officers and personnel of number 3 wing. The special operations capability demonstration and air display featured the allied air forces. The monarch was introduced to officers who had recently completed overseas courses, beginning with His Majesty's very own grandson, His Majesty's daughter's son, which is Yang Amat Mulia, Air Lieutenant Pangeran Anak Abdul Rakib, who followed the footsteps of Prince Martin, who also completed at the Royal Sandhurst in the UK. So it's a very proud moment for grandfather and grandson to be at the celebration this time round. Now, Rimba Air Force Base was the focus of the public for 2 days, May the 31st and June the 1st, as it was a public holiday here in Brunei. Various interesting activities were held, including, the air show, static exhibition, the RBAF Museum, among the attractions for visitors. RBAF Career Roadshow reviews the duties and responsibilities in the military. So it's a fantastic 2 days. You know, parents, it's the school holidays also here in Brunei. Parents bring the kids to actually have part of the celebration to see the Royal Brunei Armed Forces. And I can see little kids dressed up in army uniforms giving a little wave to the King. That was a very nice moment to see the kids participating in the parade.
1: When you tell the story, it makes me feel like we have the Youth Day, which is on every January, you know, when all the kids will get to see and touch all of these armed force
0: assets. Yes, the
1: assets. Yeah, like
0: The equipment,
1: the helicopters, and so on and so forth. Wow, that's nice. Mm-hmm.
2: Mm-hmm. Is there any aerobatic flying?
0: Yes, there was. So we had from Malaysia the special jets, which make a lot of noise even before the day because they were rehearsing. And everyone was taking videos. I was taking videos of the air show of the jet, Super Hawk. And then plus also we have from Singapore, from Indonesia, they were also displaying the air show, the air jets.
1: Too bad we don't have the Thai Royal Air Force to join this celebration.
0: I think last year, the Royal

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2: Good morning world
0: Good morning Bernie
1: Good morning Berniegood
3: morning, ASEAN. Bernie here from Manila.
1: Okay, so how's the weather in Manila?
3: it's been raining for the past few days, and hopefully this will continue. And there are already some flooding in Manila, you know, reminding us of the flood control scandal, the corruption flood control projects.
0: The ghost projects, right?
3: Projects in Manila. Today is a little bit gloomy. You know, I don't know if this is going to rain, but we still need more rains.
1: Okay. Okay. So let's talk about investments in frontier technologies.
3: Yeah. Okay. Malacanang has approved the 2026 Strategic Investment Priority Plan, SIPP, highlighting a shift toward high-impact projects and frontier technologies such as artificial intelligence, quantum computing, cybersecurity, hydrogen and nuclear energy, logistics, defense, critical minerals, climate-related projects, and modern agriculture in the granting of targeted tax and fiscal incentive packages to investors. So these are the kinds of investments that the Philippines will pursue. And these investments will be granted juicy packages of tax and fiscal breaks. So President Ferdinand Marcos Jr. issued Memorandum Order Number 47 for the new SIPP that will be valid for 3 years. The new SIPP retains the three-tier framework, while still expanding and identifying new economic activities across priority sectors. So, for instance, under Tier 1, because there are three tiers, the Tier 1 investments highlights modern agriculture, state-of-the-art construction, mobile healthcare, ecological zones, and climate-related initiatives such as carbon capture, waste-to-value, and circular projects. The second tier, these are composed of projects such as strategic industries, including defense services, desalination, electric vehicle infrastructure, sustainable aviation fuel, and the processing of critical minerals. Tier 3 focuses on other new technologies such as artificial intelligence, quantum computing, cybersecurity, hydrogen and nuclear energy, and advanced research and development. This marks the country's entry into the industries of the future. These are complemented also by other export support activities and projects mandated by special laws. So the SIPP ensures support for export-oriented activities and region-specific priorities also. Now, on another topic, if you will be interested, at the Senate in our political scene, and I don't know if you've been following.
1: There
3: are interesting developments at the Senate. Yesterday, because the Senate has been divided into two blocks, very strong blocks, and the Senate majority that's headed by Senator Alan Peter Cayetano is clearly allied with the Dutertes, while the minority are those likely going to vote for the impeachment of Vice President Sara Duterte. And yesterday, there was another development as one senator, Senator Chis Escudero, he was the previous Senate president. He joined the minority bloc, making them the new majority as of yesterday. They elected the acting Senate President who is Win Gatchalian, Senator Win Gatchalian, and they reorganized the committee chairmanships. This was objected naturally by the other bloc led by Senator Alan Cayetano. And today promised another showdown as the two groups of senators are set for another encounter with the Cayetano group and the Gatchalian group because the Cayetano group refused to acknowledge the new majority.
1: Mm.
3: So